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Coming up after midday. Hey, DJ, keep playing that song. Janae plus Single Ladies, Beyonce.

I was gay, I would think hip-hop hates me. Have you read the YouTube comments lately? Man, that's gay, gets dropped on the daily. We become so numb to what we're saying. A culture founded from a

the same hate that's caused wars from religion, gender to skin color, the complexion of your pigment, the same fight that led people to walkouts and sit-ins. It's human rights for everybody, there is no difference. Live on and be yourself. When I was at church, they taught me something else. If you preach hate at the service, those words aren't anointed.

press play, don't press pause. Progress march on, with the veil over our eyes, we turn our back on the cause. Till the day that my uncles can be united by law. When kids aren't walking around the hallway, plagued by pain in their heart. A world so hateful, some would rather die than be who they are. And a certificate on paper isn't gonna solve it all, but it's a damn good place to start. No law is gonna change us, we have to change us. Whatever God you believe in, we come from the same one. Strip away the fear, underneath it's all the same love.

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0: or Saturday. Because when the whistle goes this weekend, I won't just be watching the game. 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
1: one. Oh, my
0: God. I'll be watching, and for the first time in my life, I'll be cheering for both teams. As they say, up the Imps. Come on the Borough. But mainly the Imps. Hear it.
2: That is beautiful.
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6: 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Still a breakdown through Wembley on Mitchell Freeway northbound before Power Street, just in the left emergency lane. Elsewhere on the northbound run, busy from Thomas to Rolly Roads, then from South Terrace into Perth at Hay Street, Reed Highway and Ocean Reef Road. And emergency works in Claremont, Stirling Highway eastbound before Langford Road, shutting the left lane. Also works in Merengaroo, Wanneroo Road, southbound at Parran Road with the left lane closed there too. It's spring season at Freedom. 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It's Dylan. 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
0: Yeah. Anyway, we'll unpack.
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0: We've got Lucy and Nikki from the Happy Hour with Lucy and Nikki podcast. And right now we need you on the phones, 131060, because...
1: Good evening. We start tonight crossing live to Lucy and Nikki for the wildest breakups ever. With your burger and move on with Betty's Burgers.
0: Yeah, $500 to spend wherever you want. $500 cash thanks to Betty's Burgers just by telling us your wildest breakup story, girls.
2: It's been a fun week of breakup. 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
2: Entertaining for us, but it has been a week of wild breakups.
3: Do you know what I love about this segment that we've been doing the last 2 weeks?
2: Tell me.
3: Is that, you know, at the time, these people, like, that was like the worst thing that happened to me. And now it's made them win $500.
2: I know.
3: So, you know, there's good karma in it.
2: There really is. Yeah. Like, I'm sorry that you went through that. Here's $500
3: exactly.
2: And have a good day.
3: Exactly.
2: And maybe a Betty's Burger while you're at it. Yum.
3: Oh, yum. Let's go get
2: I'm
3: one after
2: hungry,
3: this.
2: I'm not hungry, bro. Yum.
3: I'm peckish, doll.
2: No, yeah.
0: The phones go crazy every time we do this. We've got Jaden on the phone today. Hello, Jaden.
4: How are we going, guys?
0: We are good. What is your wild breakup story, man?
4: Wild breakup story is I was with my partner, or ex-partner, I should say, for now. I was with her for almost 6 years, and I found out one day that... she was fooling around with somebody at her workplace on the work doll. And when I found that out, I had a couple of drinks with a couple of friends, sort of processing it. And I actually

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0: We're counting down the biggest songs with those iconic key changes that we all try to belt out.

0: like the most mature show that I've ever put on. And I think I've done the most development in my voice over the last year.
1: Yeah.
0: And it's never felt stronger to me. I think it's been really nice to see my voice really, like, I don't know, like, come to life the last year, as I'm learning to use it still.
2: Yeah.
0: It's the best vocal performance that I've ever put on.
3: Benson Boone, thank you so much for coming on. We really, really appreciate it.
0: Thank you for having me. Thank you, guys.
2: You're a legend, Benson. And Benson Boone brings his 2026 Wanted Man Tour to Australian arenas this November, featuring special guest Rule. 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You got Lucy and Nikki.
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0: 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Watch Nolan, Nolan, Nolan, Nolan. Woo! Yeah!
1: Yes!
0: Yeah, Nolan!
1: Wow! Oh, man.
0: Shout out to the biscuit.
1: Woo! Oh, bravo, Alex Dyson. Thank you for another incredible parody.
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2: It hasn't been long since you've had, I guess, to process the news. And also you go through this like radical redesign of your identity.
3: Yeah.
2: But has it been a hard goodbye? Like this end of this chapter with the jungle, has it been something that was hard to process?
3: I'm still not accepting it.
2: Okay.
3: Mm. As in, like I've had to and grown up stuff in place. Like, okay, I have to redesign my life right now because my main wage has just gone.
2: Yeah.
3: So the redesign comes in, what do we want to do next? So the ladies and I, like, I said to them, what do we want our next bit to look like? We think it's a city move because we're out in the burbs at the moment in Melbourne, which is a lovely home, lots of space to repair and relax and be heard and all the good stuff. And then I said to the girls, we don't need this space because when we repair back into our own spaces, we're kind of all in our bedrooms having a little scroll axe before we go to

0: go downstairs and have our nails done. Like,
1: yeah,
0: that just, life doesn't make any sense to me, because we get in the car to do anything because you have to, because we're, you know, school drop off, school pick up, but we don't, we're not hostage to those timings anymore.
1: Bit of a change of pace.
0: Yeah. And I think, yeah, I don't find the city overwhelming, because I guess I go away for work, you know, for two nights, three nights, whatever at a time, and I'll stay in the middle of the city. I like it. So that's kind of our next adventure. So we'll be in a, yeah, we'll be in a one bedroom.
1: We got a double king bed that we'll all be sharing.
0: Yeah, absolutely.
2: I also love that your girls are of an age where you have these conversations with them and they're a part of it. Like, what is our next venture going to be? Like, what's our next kind of
0: Well, we spend a long time as parents kind of feeling like we're showing the kids we know what we're doing, because we want them to feel safe and we want them to feel, you know, secure and all the good stuff. But in actual fact, we are all just making it up as we go along, and you make the choice. The choice that you make work, don't you? Yeah. Like, okay, I've done this now. Okay, I'm just going to make that work. So
1: absolutely.
0: That's how it becomes, you know, the right choice. But when we took over our family home by ourselves, we did the same thing. Because I'm like, we don't need a good room. I'm not having anybody over. Absolutely not. Too busy.
1: Hoping. Yeah, gross. Ew, better
0: no,
1: than seven.
0: No, absolutely not. I've got things to do and another thing. And
1: I'm too busy hate cleaning.
3: She's out at the pool. She's still cleaning the pool.
0: Somebody said to me, it's about control, the hate cleaning. So with the house, we made an art room, because both of the girls like doing painting. If it's all left in the dining room table, that stresses me out. I like it kind of neat and not psycho neat, but I just don't want stuff everywhere. And so each of the rooms kind of then became rooms that we use and we need, the three of us ladies. You know, so that's exactly how we'll do this next bit. I said, stay at home as long as you like. No one cares. Everybody wants to. Do you know what I mean?
3: No one cares. Whatever.
0: No one cares. You want to stay at home? Unreal. You want an empty nest? No one cares. Do what you need to do. I'm here to help.
1: Yeah, and I love it.
0: Yeah. But when I was away in the jungle a couple of years ago, Ruby said something to me, is when they would, had just become old enough that they could be in the house with somebody pottering in to bring groceries and do a couple of little jobs like that, but the rest of the time the ladies just sorted it out themselves. And I rang one of the nights to talk about the bins. It doesn't go out tonight. It doesn't go out for 2 weeks, all of that. And Ruby said to me, Mum, I reckon on these phone calls, because we're not getting to speak as much during the day, let's all focus on what we're all doing right.
1: Oh, ouch.
0: And I was like, I think my parenting changed immediately. I even think I used it a bit in social life as well, where I was just like, yeah, I am too busy going on this and then, oh, now I have to get up early and oh. But in actual fact, they'd been doing so beautifully that that's how I then conduct the openings of my phone calls or, you know, conversations and stuff. Just going, yeah, when you did that, it was absolutely amazing.
2: But what an incredible relationship you've built with them, that they're able to communicate that with you.
0: And that she knows that, to be able to then verbalize that in such a clear way for me to go, oh, yeah. Yeah. Amazing.
3: Yeah, yeah, you know how to turn the gas off. You're doing just fine.
2: The house is still standing and so are you. I'm proud, sweetheart.
0: What day is it? Where are we?
2: And you haven't had any raging parties and burnt the house down. Well done.
0: So you're like, you've been trying to get Ken's breakfast for an hour. So just finish that last bit of it and pop it in.
3: Julia, on like a slightly more serious note, but you have spoken, we spoke in the jungle. You mentioned it just before in this episode. We've seen you touch on it publicly. But you did leave a 16-year marriage.
0: Yeah. And we were together for 20 years.
3: 20 years.
0: Yeah.
3: And you did just say, you know, there were parts of filming in the jungle when you would be away for months at a time that helped you to realize that you were not in the right relationship and you were, in fact, in a controlling relationship. Obviously, only tell us what you're happy to share. But I imagine there are so many women, especially when you've been with someone and in a situation and a recurring situation.
0: Well, also, we are, by our nature, we were raised to be people pleasers.
3: Yeah.
0: So if somebody is behaving, it starts out as a bit weird, where you're like, huh. Like I remember like coming down and my ex used to say he didn't believe in compliments.

0: I was saying to my eldest, Ruby, oh, God, everyone's got it. I was in that camp. Oh, yes, everyone's got a bit of it. You know, I just think that's who we are. None of that recipe was as obvious as it is now.
1: Mm.
0: And when – so my Ruby is turning 20 in December. When she was five or four, the doctor told us in no uncertain terms that girls cannot get ADHD. Now, that's 15 years ago.
1: Wow. It's not that long ago.
0: But the blessed storm of perimenopause coming and no longer being able to be as efficient as you were, I think that's when my ADHD became more obvious, because everything just felt like, I was like, I'm going nuts. But, you know, the call was coming from inside the house.
1: So then how do you come out the other side?

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1: We have done so many awesome things on the show recently.
2: Remember when we did the mole? 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
1: Yes. The people of WA were constantly ringing in and no one could actually pick who it was.
3: I think it's Kimber because she's been hiding a bit.
4: I originally thought it was Ringo, but now I think it's Pete.
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2: Well, I could explain, but wouldn't you prefer to hear it from Shania Twain? 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
3: I know it's weird to say this, but I've been thinking about it lately.

It's like 10,000 spoons when all you need is a knife. It's meeting the man of my dreams and then meeting his beautiful wife. And isn't it ironic?

0: love singing along to stuff like that. And then can't resist singing along to big 80s anthems like this.
1: Perth's best variety.
0: On Mix 94.5. When I